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Swim among his thoughts, be part of what he loves, and what he hates will now disappear. Be this one.

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